water my roots with pails of ginger ale. I'm sick of BBLs, but what the hell? Now there's more ass for these white folks to kiss. Ate them licks and still exist. I flick the bick and smoke a bitch. Intelligence like immigrants. I oversee they ill intent. Don't be a hard rock, be a gem. L told me that I took that in. Became the wind. I blew these niggas' minds again, again, again. Go left of how they write us, light us. Selling bleaching cream for skin. All the while, black girls are missing 350 a gram for melanin. Coincidence? I think it not. Well, more than gold, I know they shop. They harvesting. Conspiracies I've yet to shake like Parkinson's. Can't part the sins. Perfect, I never claim to be. It rain on me. It seemed to

kids scolded me. What you get now is the grown in me. Game sold, not told me. Heartbreak made it cold to me. No woe is me. It's a pole of me. It's a boulder me. It's a soldier me. God's army. Can't harm me. Can't hurt me. Care for me. Always there for me. Victory. Cheer for me. Mama had fears for me. All sin cleared for me. Crucified. Spared for me. Nana drop. Tears for me. That's black love. Hair grease and black hugs. Sunday. Soul food. Baptized in bathtub. Still spill. Black blood. Feel light. Flash flood. Uncle Tom. Black judge. Landslide. Black mud. OJ. Black glove. Scot free. Top score. Can't breathe. George Floyd. America's eyesore. Nolan Wells. Ride for. Mellow Mike. Die for. They gon' lie for 'em. Can't just cry for 'em. Man to man, father son, hand in hand, stand as one. Mom and daughter, house in order. Hold your head like I taught her. Daddy's love, had to spoil her, so they know. Can't afford her. 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
0: 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It all come out.

daring to swim. Upstream, off rip, turning the bend, no sleep, daystream, burning the wig, both ends, no ends, pocket deep, shot rims, thick skins, missus said, miss me with those gems, air quotes, shows teeth, those wasn't grins, exhale, weed smoking, roll up again, call it a fix, feel like these Knicks in 96, persist, obey this thirst, a nurse kiss, lick wounds, like mama spit on boo-boos, was just kids. Now we doomed, so say the script, tick, boom. 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I want this, yeah, wanting this. Near miss or deadlift, call it hysterical strength if we get it to lift. Form dead it, dismissed, the bird I'll flip.

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Live fast, die young. Live fast, die young. The $1 million deal, I be that loca. Die young, but fuck it, cause we love the token. I insure my chain, fuck life insurance. Fucking 2 hours straight, I got coke endurance. 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Martin Louis King and don't forget the Junior. 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That bitch so bad, just wanna have some fun. 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

0: Yeah.
1: Very Good Trip sur France Inter. 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Miska Assayas.
2: Oh my God, amazing.